0: movie review.
1: Oh, awesome. As a bad signal, that's your... That's your signal. That means we have to go now.
0: Yeah. Movie review.
2: 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Dwi Putra sudah bawakan film bertabur bintang yang penayangannya sudah ditunggu-tunggu. Menegaskan sebagai aktris tersibuk di tahun 2026, Anne Hathaway muncul lagi di film sci-fi thriller terbaru berjudul The End of Oak Street.
3: Anybody else see that weird light last night?
4: What weird light?
3: The wind was blowing all crazy. Starbuck was freaked out and barking.
5: Could have been lights from a helicopter.
4: Or a UFO. Aliens.
5: Shut up, Dad.
6: Water's not working.
7: Looks like the whole neighborhood's lost power.
8: I don't need you to worry for me.
9: What the hell is that?
10: We can't leave.
11: I think that our neighborhood, our house, our whole street has moved.
12: Now the hell is that even possible?

0: supplies.
1: Grab anything you can use as a weapon.
0: What are we gonna do?
2: We're gonna survive.
3: God's not gonna let us die here.
1: Greg, you only go to church at Christmas and now you're telling the kids God's looking out for us?
4: What about the people who are out there getting eaten?